0: A Hymn for St. Cecilia by Lucy Walker.
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Music from Elizabethan England, five pieces by Anthony Holborn, performed by the Empire Brass. Yundi Lee was the youngest ever gold medalist at the 14th International Chopin Piano Competition. That was back in 2000. He was 18. And then, several years later, he became the youngest.

I'm Bonnie North. Thanks so much for tuning in and joining me today for Classical Music. Arthur Foote was an organist and the founder of the American Guild of Organists, and he kept musical company with some of the biggest names in late 19th century American classical music, people like George Chadwick and Amy Beach. This is a scherzo of Arthur Foote's performed by the Boston Chamber Music Society. This is a scherzo of Arthur Foote's performed by the Boston Chamber Music Society.

A march on a Russian theme by Alexander Glazunov, Konstantin Krimets with the Moscow Symphony Orchestra. It's always nice to have your company for classical music. I'm Mindy Ratner. I'm glad you could join me on this Friday. A Mozart symphony, one of the really famous ones, coming.